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2: 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You got Wham, you got Billy in this.

0: It's the Bootleg Kev Show holding it down. The No Cap News Report, man. That's where James finds the craziest stories in the world, and we talk about it, man. What you got coming up, bro?
1: The World Cup is here, and the country of Norway said no way to our food. I'll tell you what I mean when we get back.
0: 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Keep it locked. 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

0: 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Hey, James does this thing. We call it the No Cap News. He does a great job of finding the craziest stories in the world, and we talk about them. James, what you got coming up?
1: A 70-year-old foster mother has been arrested for, let's just say, monkeying around a little bit.
0: 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It's the Bootleg Kev Show.

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She'll be alright. 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She will save herself this time. And in fact, tonight, she did confirm. The cold never lasts, my darling. 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